Amen. Well, aerial bomb thing, you know, got him. At least one. Ring 261 had a pedestrian hit by aerial bomb that's a viral show.

goddamn cheap. Excuse me, did you bring that stupid walkie-talkie of yours? Half a watt. I'm not even making a repeater, stupid. Change it. Go back in and get it.

is what? 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Signs have been ordered for it here tomorrow. What else? Hang on. In Springtown, we're just going to this place here. 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
1: Kilo at 5, November Kilo Charlie, Pops Mobile. 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
1: Morning. Yeah, I got up late this morning, heading to Jack in the Box to get the family some food, and I just realized I missed fish trap, so I gotta go down the busy street. But anyway, yeah, it was a fun night last night. I don't know about y'all, but we had a really, really good time. It was a great 4th of July, man. Fireworks were everywhere.
0: Well, my wife was up in Oklahoma with the kids. We had a pretty good time with that. I think storm come through, and I was in bed by 9, so I didn't watch any of it. So KJ5, I think.
1: Pretty crazy. We're heading home about 11:30 last night, and the fireworks stand still had lines of people at 11:30 last night buying fireworks. So it was pretty crazy out here. Yeah, I'm out here by Denton, and man, the entire skyline was just nothing but fireworks going on. Anyway, I'm at the restaurant where I'm going to. I just wanted to say good morning to everybody. KJ5NKC, you have a blessed day. 73, my friend.
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We'll be starting the digitally speaking net in about 5 minutes. If anybody needs to use repeater until then, please feel free to do so. And we are also linked to several all-star nodes, so appreciate you guys. This is KX7 WTF. Again, we'll be starting in just about 5 minutes.

Good afternoon, Denton County and across the country. This is Kilo X-Ray 7 with Tango Foxtrot. And I will be the net control operator for this edition of the Digital Lee Speaking Net. And before we get started on anything, definitely want to give the Aries and Skywarn. We will drop this net if there is any Skywarn, Aries, or emergency activity needed in the area. If there is emergency traffic that needs a repeater at any time during the net, please come with a response of break, followed by your call sign. And I will stand down the net and help you with whatever we need to do. In the event that does happen, all All-Star links will be disconnected, and Aries and Skywarn operations will be again on this net. With that said, are there any emergency or priority traffic needed at this time?

right, nothing heard. We definitely want to give a special thank you to the Denton County Amateur Radio Association for the use of the main repeater, 146.92, with a negative offset and yield tone of 110.9, coming in with an all-star note of 41087. They're also linked to the Richardson Wireless Club through their all-star note of 47841. Their repeater is 147.12. We are also linked to the Texas A&M College Station using their all-star note of 49382 on their repeater of 146.82. And we're also linked to the Lake Area Amateur Radio Club on their 220 repeater, 224.0, with an all-star note of 43670. We're also linked through KC5HWB's all-star node and through KJ5LLO through his all-star node and multiple connections. Thank you, everybody, for connecting. We are also on YouTube live stream through the WTF Radio, that's WTF.RUIDIO site, and there's a nice little chat going on in there as well. So again, thank you, WTF Radio, that's me, for linking that. All right, so on to today's net. Today's net topic is

0: Sorry about that. I'm having a little bit of issues on my radio end. Anyways, today's net topic is what radio upgrades have you made this year? We're about halfway through the year. I know a lot of people have done a lot of upgrading. So what upgrades have you done? So that'll be the next topic, and we're going to have a few announcements throughout. But first, let's get started. Who wants to be the first check-in today? Please come down to the call line, slowly and phonetically.
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0: I got November Charlie first.
1: Is that a go for Kilo Juliet 5, November Kilo Charlie?
0: Yes, sir. November. I'm all kind of done with it. Yes, go. What have you done? What upgrades have you made on your radio setup? This can be radio, installation, computer software, mode, jack, whatever.
3: I think either right before or right after the first of the year. So I've been having a lot of fun. I've put in ICOM 2730A in my Jeep, which I'm communicating on now with a Comet 2x4. I purchased a Zygu G90 so I can play on 10 meter. I'm doing some hunting when I can get in, of course. It was great the first couple of weeks I got it, but as everybody knows, 10 meter is pretty dead right now. It's a good incentive for me to get my General. And then I've got an Anytone, I forgot what the model number is, but it's a 70 watt that I use to hit the 920 from home. And those are my upgrades for the year on him.
0: Well, those are some pretty good upgrades. What made you go with those radios?
3: And I'm trying to learn how to build an all-star node. I need some mentoring on that.
0: Oh, I know some guys that can help with that. What questions do you have about your All-Star Node?
3: My understanding, I need to get a Raspberry Pi 3.0B or something like that. And I just need to know what devices to get, if there's a good video. I've been looking on YouTube trying to find something, and they're kind of convoluted and hard to understand, but maybe a step-by-step on how to build the node. I've got my All-Star, I'm registered, but it's not, I was assuming it was like Echolink, where you just go to a website and start going all over the place. But what's fun about All-Star is I actually get to build something. So I need the ABCs of how to build that.
0: Well, that's definitely an interesting one. I'm going to throw it out. Anybody have any information on what kind of Raspberry Pi he's going to need and other parts you might need to add to it?
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1: Thank you for the information, guys. But that's pretty much for me. I'm at my home 20 now, so I'm going to hop off, but I'm going to send it back to Net Control. Y'all have a blessed day. 73 to everybody out there. 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
1: There's a lot of audio issues.
0: Is it coming on my side? Because everybody's sounding good to me.
1: I don't know, but I would say that Ham Radio Crusader, Freddie Mac, hey Freddie, has a lot of good info on his YouTube channel. You could also get an all-in-one device, like a Sherry Pi. Look up kitsforhams.com. Just Google that. You'll find it. They have multiple models. They include the Pi. I think some models do not include the Pi. You have to add the Pi. But you could either solder the entire thing together or have them do part of it or then do all of it. If you're not good soldering, I would recommend having them build it for you. It's better than having the pieces embedded into your drywall like I would have done. K3JRZ.
2: 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Major security bugs at that.
0: Okay, just a quick reminder, we are running a actual net, so appreciate Freddie Mac and Jeff. I hope that answered your question. Any more questions yet for that?

0: All right.
1: Nothing heard. Appreciate you, Jeff. Appreciate you, Freddie Mac. 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I'm pretty sure you've got some decent answers for that.
2: Mobile, I run the Yaesu FTM 500. 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And I'm still using the Anytone ATUV 8. 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It's the Tribander. I can't remember. It's the entire model number. I've had it so long. AT5888UV. That's what it does. 1.25 meters, 2 meters, 70 centimeter. And I've got the hotspotradios.com full duplex mini repeater for an all-star link node in the truck running three dual band antennas. So, yeah. Having a lot of fun. Can't get enough all-star link. So, yeah. Check me in and out. I've got some relatives to go see. And I hope y'all have a great weekend. KU85 FMU, back to net control.
1: All right, Freddie Mac, thanks for checking in. And always good to hear from you, sir. Jeff, KD3JRZ. I think I got that right. What about you? Any upgrades you want to talk about that you've made this year?
3: Good afternoon, everybody. Wow. The only thing I really upgraded was my house, what I call my house radio. I upgraded to a Baofeng. Consider that what you will. Baofeng Mini 5. Not the UV5R Mini. The Mini 5 has a larger battery that does not fit the UV5R Mini. And the front of it's a little bit different. I use that bitch as my house radio when I'm at home, so I connect to the local repeater and to my All-Star node. And I have used it a few times on the road. So that's the only thing that I've upgraded. I am for the development of two new radios in the market. Probably will not be this year, but I am waiting for those. I really do not plan on buying anything major radio-wise. For a while, a small Baofeng, it's not a big deal. But for my HF stuff, probably 9 times soon. Been on these two radios to be developed. They're in the works, so that's a good thing to know. I got a lot of stuff to do today. I'll y'all go and I'll load in on that one. Hit 3 JRZ.
1: All right, 7-3, Jeff. Appreciate you checking in, as always, sir. All right, who wants to come next on the Digital Lee speaking net? This is KX7 WTF Net Control. 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
5: Kilo Juliet 5, River Gulf Juliet, James, Flower Mound.
1: Brandon 1, so Brandon, what you got? What upgrades have you made in your systems?
4: No upgrades as far as radio goes. Most of my upgrades have been, and not necessarily upgrades, but just adding on to my my antenna system for HODA and sorry, field day and here at the house. But I've made a lot of I'm kind of more embarrassed to say the number of, let me reset here, number of components I've purchased for my all-around antenna setup, but I was able to use a setup, a couple different configurations at field day, and then I've been playing around here at the house this weekend. And, yeah, everything's looking good. I'm finally able to get out on HF here at the house, which is, that's been a long time coming. So, very pleased with all of the purchases. No regrets Yes. KJ5LXS.
1: Oh, I appreciate that, Brandon. And, yeah, you're always upgrading stuff, man. You're kind of beating me on a lot of things, which is okay, because it's good to see you out there doing it. Appreciate you checking in. James from Flower Mound. James from Flower Mound, what you got? What have you upgraded?
5: This is Kilo Juliet 5, River Gulf Juliet, James. Yeah, I've upgraded a fair bit. When field day was coming around, I got a digi rig and started dealing with digital modes and stuff like that. I did my first Winlink a week ago, and field day also got me into wanting to go HF. So I'm planning on, in the near future, in a couple days, but buying an FT-91A for HF and for all modes. So yeah, I'm looking forward to that. Back to you.
1: Well, James, that's a great radio. What made you decide on that particular one?
5: So I did a lot of research and talking to the other people in the Dakara meeting. In the Dakara club, I was just, you know, I looked at the IC7300. I have a good ham friend that has one of those. And I looked at the DX, the Yaesu's 2000 DX or whatever it's called. And I think for what I need is UHF, VHF, because I do a lot of net stuff. And then I also want to do HF. So this is just, I love the shack in the box approach to the radio. This is Kilo Juliet 5 and River Gulf Juliet. Back to you.
1: And those are all great reasons why to go for that. Good job. All right, who wants to come next? This is KX7 WTF for Digitally Speaking.
4: KJ5LLO, Edgar in Hickory Creek.
1: Ooh, Edgar. What upgrades have you done in the past 6 months? I know there's a lot, so either keep the list brief or give us the whole thing with your choice.
4: Well, that's a good question. I haven't really done any upgrades yet. What I actually just recently ordered was actually a GX90. A lot of people, I know they use that radio for POTA. I got the Yaesu FT710, so I don't consider that an upgrade, but I just want to actually have something a little bit small that I can take anywhere when I travel, stuff like that, so I can do some radio on HF. Yeah, I don't think I actually have a lot of upgrades. Maybe I'm considering actually getting another antenna that I saw on Phil Day, Radiodity antenna. I've been keeping an eye on that one for a long time. It brings a couple of things that it kind of comes ready if you think about it. But other than that, I don't think so. And thanks for running on that, Sean. And KJ5L, back to the control.
1: Well, appreciate Edgar for checking in and for getting the All-Star Link set up that you got. Appreciate that as well. All right, this is KX7 WTF Net Control for the Digitally Speaking Net. We're talking about what upgrades have you done with radios, installations, computer software, modes, kits, shacks, anything. Anything you've done to improve or change. Please come now. 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
4: 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Thanks for taking my call. First time check in. What I've done over the last 6 months, and it took me about that long to figure out how to do it, was set up an All-Star League with the help of Freddie Mac. Over.

0: that.
1: Awesome. So which All-Star did you go with? What kind of pie, and tell us about it.
0: It's a cherry pie with a Raspberry Pi 3.
1: That's very, very solid. I see you're coming in through Jason's All-Star node. Where are you at?
0: Nashville, Tennessee, and I'll be moving down to the Metroplex in about 6 months. I started hitting my feet west, starting to get familiar with some call signs down in the Dallas-Fort Worth area. Over.
1: Nothing wrong with that. Nothing wrong with that. We usually link his node to our repeater every Sunday about 2 o'clock for this net. And you're welcome anytime at all. And when you get down here, it's okay. Remember, I got a 7 in my house. People still think I have a 5, so you'll get used to that part, too. Just got to remind them every once in a while. But anything else you want to bring before I move on to the next one?
0: Thanks for picking me up. Whiskey 4, Delta Lima Golf. Back to net control.
1: All right, appreciate you checking in, sir. And we'll move on to the next one. Who's next to check in? This is KX7 WTS.
2: Alpha Foxtrot 5, Romeo Sierra. 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
1: AF5RS, how you doing today, Bob?
2: Very well, Sean. Trying to stay cool, been outside, and it's a little too warm, so I thought I'd come in here and say hi to the net.
1: Well, I appreciate you checking in. We're talking about what upgrades have you made to radios, installations, softwares, anything, radio-wise. What upgrades have you made in the past 6 months?
2: Well, I've got a bunch of Collins gear, and in the last 6 months, I have, I got my Collins HF380 online, so that's kind of a rare radio. It's also known as the Embassy radio.
1: Well, I can't say I've even heard of it, so you want to tell us a little bit about what that radio does, capabilities, all that kind of stuff?
2: It's kind of spooky. It's a it's a wideband radio. It's 1.6 to 30 megahertz, transmit and receive.
1: Definitely interesting. That definitely sounds like fun, though, for sure.
2: Designed for by Collins for all the military installations and embassies around the world to be able to basically talk on whatever frequency they wanted to. It's a 100-watt radio.
1: Well, that's actually kind of a neat thing. That's a cool radio. Anything else to add to it?
2: My shack back together and one piece at a time. And but that was my latest addition. Or what? It's not an addition. It's just I hadn't got it back online, but it's online now. So that's about all I got. Appreciate you doing the AF5RS, be clear, and back to net.
1: All right, Bob, thanks for checking in. And we'll go with a couple of announcements real quick. We'll start with the Denton County Amateur Radio Association. Again, thank you for their use of their repeater of 146.92. All information on them can be found on dcara.net. They hold their club meetings on the fourth Monday of the month at 7 p.m. at 1 Courthouse Drive in Denton. Their next meeting will be on July 27th. And they do have a variety of nets throughout the week, including this net. Their training and information net on Monday night, the Young Hams net on Thursday evening, and they have a area training net on the third Thursday. The next one will be on July 16th. Anybody from the car that has anything else to add, please come out.

something heard. All right, we're going to take some more check-ins. Again, we're talking about what upgrades have you made radio-wise, whether it's radio, software, batteries, antennas, cables, anything like that. What upgrades have you made in the past 6 months? This is KX7 WTF.

All right, nothing heard. We'll move on to the LARC Club. Again, thank you for their use of the repeater of the 224.0 repeater, linked in today. They hold their meetings on the second Tuesday of the month. Their next one will be July 14th, held at 6804 Main Street in the Colony. Their next topic will be talking about field day recaps and stuff like that the club did. They have plenty of nets as well, including a Simplex net on the first Wednesday of the month. They just had that. The next one will be August 5th. Contesting, which will be the last Sunday of the month. That will be July 26th. And we also have the Five Hills net Monday through Friday, also on that on their main repeater, 147.38. Is there anybody from the LARC Club that has any other information or anything to add to what their club is doing? Please come out.

0: All right, nothing heard. I do want to add that you can meet those crazy guys every, well, every first and third Saturday. Their next breakfast will be the third Saturday at Whataburger at 8000 FM 423 in Frisco. That'll be July 15th, I believe. 15th or no. Correction, that'll be July 18th, third Saturday for Whataburger breakfast for Mark. All right, with that said, I think we're done with the announcements for that. We're going to try another round of check-ins. Anybody wants to check into the Digital Lee speaking net? This is Kilo X-Ray 7, which can take a Foxtrot net control.
1: Alpha India 5, Yankee Union, Rodney Northlake.
0: Alpha India 5, Yankee Union, Rodney, how's it going today, sir?
1: No, not too bad, I guess. How about on your side?
0: Looks like it's getting a little cloudy up here on the north side of Denton, so we'll see how that goes. So we're talking about what upgrades have you made, radio-wise, battery-wise, antenna-wise, software-wise, anything you've upgraded to improve your radio setup. What you got?
1: The last antenna upgrade, my hex beam was a disaster, so I upgraded to the 25-foot vertical, and it fell down, and I picked it back up again, and we got it back in the ground, and it's running. I'm getting 6 all the way up to 80 if it's a good day, which is kind of amazing. I'm probably going to burn up the Valon or the Unun or whatever it is down there. But the software-wise, I got the NanoSaver, that software that you use with a NanoVNA after I upgraded the computer. It wouldn't install on Windows 7, so the new computer's Windows 11. And I got it installed and used it, and it's pretty neat. I thought that was cool. I finally got WAZ on 10 meters, I think was the other thing that happened. Alpha India 5, Yankee Union, back to net.
0: Okay, Rod. Well, thanks for checking in. And those sound like some awesome upgrade, especially if one antenna is not working. Definitely need to upgrade that one. So, good job with that. And who's next to check in? Please come now.
2: Kilo, Gulf 5, Romeo, Joliet, Romeo. Scott, Denton, Mobile. Actually, not Denton, Lantana.
0: KG5RJR, what's going on, Scott? What upgrades have you made? And do you have anything else to announce for us?
2: Actually, I'm not in Lantana. I'm in Roanoke, the wife said. And it's raining here, so it just barely started, but anyhow, latest upgrades in the shack. We added 7300 to around Christmas time. Have had that in and out a couple of times because had a couple projects that we were dealing with that. Pulled a 510 out of the go kit and still waiting on one of the big two to come out with their radios that is intended to go in that spot, in that hole. What else? I had to get a coffee maker this morning. The other one quit. So, those are the ones I can think of off the top of my head, Sean, KG5RGR.
0: Well, knowing your house the way I know it, the coffee maker is the most important upgrade, I believe. Any other announcements you need to add to it, Scott?
2: I've hit that time of year where, no, I don't have any announcements that have got to get hit. You're going to hit the Hamfest here after a bit in your script. So, I mean, what, when, and where. DFW Ham Expo was great. I'm still having fun. And, we're just playing radio. 13 Colonies rocks, though, dude.
0: Yeah, so I've heard. That's why I chose not to use it as today's topic. I figured we'll talk about everybody's upgrades instead.
2: You just thought of sticking an antenna out there, Sean, and jump in the water for a little bit. And Heidi just told me that Belton Fall vendor tickets just went on sale. So if you're going as a vendor, go get your tickets. It's probably in your email. KG5RJR?
0: Okay, well, thanks for checking in, Scott and Heidi. Hi, Heidi. And we'll move on. Who's next to check into the Digital Lee speaking net? Please come down to call sign.
3: KG5, JTEL Mobile.
0: Sure, David. Hang on, David. HHL beat you.
3: Well, I was just going to toss out there that the little box is out hunting right now, and if you like dogs and Discovery, you might know where it is. Good luck finding it. 5-8-2-tail, back to this.
0: Well, the sad part is I know exactly where it is. I don't know if I want to go hiking around there, though. So have you made any updates to your shack or any other radio fun toys you like to play with?
3: I picked up a Zoom spot and I was looking at doing something else, but I haven't started on that yet.
0: Oh, I can only imagine the games you'll play with that. Well, thanks for checking in, Cliff, and we'll move on to David. How's it going?
4: Yeah, doing good. I was about to plug the Fox in the Box as well. HHL put it out in a park somewhere, something to do with the Discovery and a dog, but he left awesome clues this week, and glad to see that it's getting back out there.
0: Oh, so are you going to go hunting for a fox, or are you going to go set out another fox?
4: Had both of our foxes down for a while. We need to send them back to the place we bought them and get them repaired or get them replaced. As far as upgrades, I've had issues with low audio out of my mobile rig. So I've replaced microphone cables. I even bought the same radio. Still the same problem. Last week, programming a new repeater, I found this setting and it has mic gain and it was set on low. Turned it on to high and so now I have two good radios, three different mics, four different mic cables, and so that's kind of my upgrade is getting my audio level up. KI5 RSX.

0: Another note, I did hear KG5RJR trying to contact one of the 13 colonies, so I don't know if he heard me as well, but I think we were trying to make the same station at the same time, KF5RSAC.
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1: 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All right, we're going to move on to a couple of announcements real quick. First of all, Louisville Amateur Radio Association has their meetings on the third Tuesday of the month. 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That does carry a negative offset with a PL tone of 110.9. You can use All-Star Node 474571. They do meet for breakfast every Saturday at 8 o'clock. Except for this month, we're not quite sure where they're meeting at yet. Their planned spot did not work out to their advantage, so they're looking for a new one. If you have any ideas, feel free to contact the Lara group. I know I will be. I also want to throw in, well, before that, is there anybody from Laura that wants to check in or add to announcements? Anybody from the Louisville group?
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1: Go ahead, Brandon.
2: No update on the breakfast. We just found out, I guess, suckers, Saturday morning when they all showed up there for breakfast that they had changed their hours. So I will try to keep everybody posted on a new location. I don't have all the points totals yet for field day, but that seemed to be a great success. And...

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1: All right, we're also going to move on to the Richardson Wireless Club. 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K5RWK.org is our website. Their club meetings are on the second Monday of the month. Their next one will be July 13th at 6 p.m. at the St. Barnabas Church at 1220 West Beltline in Richardson.

You do have a group of guys from that club that go to Sonny Bryan's Smokehouse at 1251 West Campbell in Richardson every Wednesday at noon. Sounds like a really good lunch to me on Wednesdays. They also do a lot of balloon addicts. You can find all their information, again, at k5rwk.net. Now, is there anybody from Richardson that has any other announcements to add?

up and heard. This is Kilo X-Ray 7, Whiskey Tango Foxtrot, net control for this edition of the Digital Lee Speaking Net. 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

Okay, nothing heard of the Denton County Launch Bunch is a group of radio enthusiasts from all across Denton County and other places around the Metroplex. I think we've even had a few visitors from Kansas and a few other states as well. Now, they meet on the 2nd and 4th Wednesdays of the month, and usually about 11 o'clock, and then usually out by about 1 or 2. They meet in Portillo's in Denton. That is at 3330 North... Again, that's 3330 North I-35 here in Denton. All right, before I come to the Ham Fest, is there anybody else that wishes to check in? Please come now.

Okay, nothing heard. Now move on to the Ham Fest that are coming up. We have the Tidelands Texas City Ham Fest in Texas City on July 11th. For information on that, go to Tidelands, that's TIDELANDS.org. The weekend following that, we have Ham Holiday in Norman, Oklahoma this year. Now, that'll be Friday, July 24th, and Saturday, July 25th. For more information on that, go to hamholiday.com. That's hamholiday.com. And the following weekend after that, we have the Shreveport Ham Fest in Shreveport, Louisiana. That's going to be Friday, August 7th, and Saturday, August 8th. For information on that, please go to K5SAR, that's Kilo 5 Sierra Alpha Romeo, .com. 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

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And we'll get you guys set up, hooked up. We do have a net script you guys get to follow. That's a pretty easy, fun time, as you guys know. Don't forget, stand by 1 second. And, of course, don't forget to find us on Facebook, Signal. I think we even have a YouTube page as well. Again, Digital Lee Speaking on your social medias. All right. Is there anybody else for flash runner check-ins or any other questions or fills from the net? Please come down.

All right, nothing heard. Well, this will conclude this edition of the Digital Lead Speaking Net. I appreciate all those that checked in, all those that linked us throughout the country and probably even worldwide. Thank you guys for making this net even a bigger and wider place for information. And until next time, we'll catch you guys next week with a different net operator, but the same net channel. This is Kilo X-Ray 7, Whiskey Tango Foxtrot returning. Turning our repeaters and all-star nodes to their normal operating statuses. Thank you guys, we'll see you next week. KX7, WTF to all, 7-3.

5-E-G-H. R22, that's 1D. And 28 bulls, I'm sorry. Black Angus bulls. Inoculated. Also gave him the PSA 1 shot. As long as you got that on it, you don't have to reply. This calf 5GH from way back. Just call me on my cell phone. That Radio Shack stuff work. I'll look at and see. You're coming in so. You're not even getting through on my radio on this one. You're getting in on a... I don't know what this other radio is you got. You're getting barely in on that one. I'll fix it up when I get there today. Bye.

economy zone. You got the frequency different on receive and also off about, oh my gosh, 120 off of the receive crystals and, oh my Lord, I'll fix it. And you know, it's not there.

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1: Down and good. Okay,
0: clear. 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KF5LDJ, stand by.
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5GGH, veterinarian, Cody, will you please bring the paperwork for the Cimarron Ranch to the office so I can copy it and bill them? Get rid of that walkie-talkie you're using. I'm only getting some static of your voice. I'm going to throw that thing away. It's 5GGH.

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Kilo 5, Echo, Kilo, Hotel. Eddie, are you listening today? M5YAI, calling.

0: 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I'll be listening.
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0: Well, good afternoon, Ron. Ron number one, KG5IBN, N5YI. What you up to today?
1: Well, I am going to get my laundry done right now. What are you up to?
0: All just back here in the ham shack, watching these clouds build up. Every 10 minutes, I look at the radar and I see a different picture. So I'm hoping they build up enough so we get a little shower over here or something. It'd be nice to get a little rain today, but I'm not sure if it's going to amount to that or not. But anyway, now I just got back from eating lunch and about 30 minutes ago and been talking on this one and on Texas Nexus. And actually, I got DMR on also. Just brought it back here, so I'll be back here in the ham shack for the next couple of hours. And, yeah, I'm caught up on my laundry. I did that Friday.
1: Copy that. All right. Well, when are you headed back north?
0: Well, not sure, Ron. They have a catastrophe right now going on in Colorado. There's a forest fire that so far, as of today, I think the report was 88,000 acres it's burned. And that's causing quite a bit of smoke up in the Colorado Springs Woodland Park area. Now, actually today, I think there has been a little front that come through and sort of blew a lot of the smoke to the south. But the wind's been out of the south, so until they get that fire tapped out, I think I'm going to wait because I don't like it when it's smoky up there, you know. Anyway, but yeah, pretty good-sized wildfire burning on the west side of Pueblo, Colorado. There's multiple fires up there right now, but this is one of their largest ones. Anyway, I believe as of today, they show 13% contained. So it's been burning for a week. But, yeah, I'm not sure when I'll. Actually, I have a tentative date scratched on the calendar to leave here 2 weeks from today. So that would be July 19th. That's my tentative day to leave.
1: Okay, copy that. Yeah, I was wondering in kind of those fires and everything. So, all right, well, I am about to pull up to the laundromat, so I will be monitoring, and I will talk to you after a while. N5YAI, KG5IBN.
0: Okay, Ron, sounds good. We'll talk to you here in a little bit. N5YAI. Yeah, I was giving a call out for K5EKH. That's Eddie. Eddie lives over there in Corinth area, and I ran into him at the Ham Fest, talked to him here on the Den Repeater 3 or 4 months ago, so I thought, me must have that HT on over there, so anyway, Corinth, Lake Dallas area, I forget which one he's actually in, might be Lake Dallas, but anyway, all right, have a good day, Ron, N5YI.

0: in Favoa area. You're getting a light rain shower in Justin, folks. I think the rain dance helped in Favoa area.
1: Well, send us some of that over here. We need some cooling in the colony area. Camp 5 Alice.
0: Copy that, Michael. Well, I hope y'all get some of it. I don't think it's going to be too much here. I just sitting here in the ham shack looking out the window to the north, and got a little rain coming down. Nothing too substantial, but not really even showing on the, I mean, well, you know what? It actually just barely is on the radar. Yep, there's a little blip just to the north of Justin. It says the west of North Lake. And, but those outbound winds are pushing it. You know, they're not looking at the wind directions. Not going to do too much. All that stuff that's out there around Wichita Falls, south of, north of Graham, all the way over south of Childress. Well, that's what I hope. Hope some of that makes it over here if it don't fall apart. We could sure use the moisture. In 5YA.
1: I've been monitoring the storms for the past hours, couple of hours now, and hoping we get a little bit of a cool down. That's what I want. I don't need the heat. I don't need the moisture. I need a cool down. That's what I'm looking for. But those storms northwest of us, they kind of got a little angry there for a bit.

0: Well, looks like I just looked at the temperature for Alny, Texas, and it's down to 86 degrees, so that's a little bit of a cool down. So if it gets here, maybe it will cool down. But looks like Alny, Texas, where W5STC's from, that's where he went to school, and Steve, if he's out there listening, he's from Alny. But anyway, looks like they're getting a pretty good thunderstorm, so yeah. I hope some of that makes it over here, and maybe it will cool down a little bit.
1: I've been running my radio here on my 50 amp hour battery for a while, just giving it a good workout. This is the first time I really used it extensively. Figured anytime I have a Scott Warren, I'm not going to plug it into the power supply. I'm going to plug it into battery just so I don't have any drop in communications during the Scott Warren event.
0: Well, good deal, Mike. Good deal. It looks like all that's going to move south toward Brownwood, actually. Just looking here, Brownwood, Gatesville. Oh, boy. Yeah. Looks like Cleveland might get a little bit. I hope it turns and comes over this way. Anyway, all right, good hearing you out there. You have a good afternoon. I was just back here in the ham shack piddling around and had a little traffic over on Texas Nexus earlier, but nothing going there right now. Had a new guy. He just got licensed up and Lawton, Oklahoma. Matter of fact, he's only had his license for a few days. And just talked to him up there on KJ5QKP, Kilo Juliet 5 Quebec Kilo Papa, Donnie. And he was on the Duncan, Oklahoma repeater. So they have a C4FM repeater up there, steered to Texas Nexus, which is pretty cool. So it's good hearing him in there. But all right, I'll say 7-3 to you for now. And we'll continue to watch the radar over here, too, and old-fashioned style, I'm just sort of looking out the window to see what it's doing. And anyway, take care. I'll be here listening. N5YA, 7-3.
1: From what I'm understanding, it's going to be going from Jack to Wise and to Tarrant County and over the next half hour to an hour, but not much for us here in Benton County, but I'll take whatever I can take for a cool down. But we'll catch you later, John. N5YAI, KF5 LDJ, 73.

0: N5YN. You back in Manchester? Enjoy the show.
1: Indeed, I am in the ham shack, N5YI. Hello, Rusty.
0: Well, I should still be noisy. This is my normal setup right here before I start experimenting. But I did change one little thing, but I don't think it's going to matter. I'm in the repeater right now.
1: Yeah, you're a little chop suey into it, but you're actually good. Your audio's... I'm going to say your audio is about 65%, no hum in the background, and fully legible. Just a little bit chop-chop, you know, every now and then it's clipping the repeater. So you know what I'm saying, weak signal, but you're holding it pretty good. By the way, we just had a nice little rain shower. I don't know if you look at the radar. We had a nice one came through here at about 5:05. According to the radar, it's going to last about 5:20, but I think it's pretty much over with.
0: Yeah, I looked earlier. Really didn't show up. Maybe I'll look at the radar again. Is it all this way?

0: Yeah, you might get a little bit over there at some point later on, but there's a whole bunch out west right now, out there south of Whiskey Falls, Wichita Falls, and over there south of Childress, but looks like it's going to move down toward Brownwood and that area, but there might be a little bit come through. Graham's going to get it. Awning, just looked awning, 86 degrees, it's pouring down rain there, but yeah, I've got the outflow, I guess you call it the outflow map up also, and so it's not really outflowing in the right direction to stir it up right here. You know, all these little winds are meeting up at different locations as in here, but it did push a little bit over, so we got a little sprinkle out of it. It was enough to, I mean, you know, grass got a little bit, not much, but there could be more if it just don't, you know, hopefully these winds, I need to be educated more on this weather watching, but I have commenced to add this little wind thing to my radar, the Weather Channel radar, with the little blue streaks and the little wind directions and outflow, I guess they call it. Anyway, that made a difference. It sort of explains why it's doing what it's doing, where it's doing. Because all them little things come together. It's almost like a school of fish, you know? Anyway, in 5-4-AI.
1: Yeah, it looks like one of those, maybe not. I just ran a radar and then put a little future on the radar and it looks like it's just dissipates. And then get smaller as it's starting about right now. So we'll see if we get in. I hope we do. Man, I can always use the rain. Can't get too much yet. Actually, Trinity, I was riding on the Trinity yesterday and surprised that it still got quite a bit of water in it. You know, of course, that'll probably get down to a trickle here in August, but right now it's starting to look good, plus all the trash has been washed out, so all the rains we had kind of cleaned up the Trinity.
0: Oh, yeah, affirmative. Yeah, well, we've had a lot of rain. You know, we had a real good wet May and June. And so the last 10 days we hadn't had anything here. Now, they had some stuff east of Dallas yesterday came down through North Texas. And anyway, by the way, I don't know if you was listening on Nexus a while ago, we had Donnie come in there. He had a KJ5 call. He was on the Duncan, Oklahoma repeater. He's over in Lawton. You know, Lawton is straight, I believe, straight up north from Wichita Falls. So it's good to hear him on Texas Nexus. And he's a technician class. He's studying for his general. So, anyway, good to hear him. I think I might have been his first QSO on Texas Nexus. So, anyway, always good to hear somebody, you know, more folks coming on board.

0: Yeah, well, yeah, Tim was over here. We got in a little discussion about Coach U.S. Coach. And I listened to him because I haven't really heard him being interviewed that many times, and I heard him. And you're like, what the heck is that? You know? Anyway, she looked it up. He's from Argentina. So, yeah. I don't know why I couldn't nail that. But, yeah. I thought it was a little Frenchy, but it ain't like I'm an expert on, on accents, foreign accents. But, anyway. We're still watching. Yeah, since I called you back, I was going to go in there and work on this little face over here. Kim put her saucer and saucery on me and made me go to sleep for, and then she got up and left. It ain't like she's going to make me try to get my station up and operational over here. So there's no motivation if anything. If she laughed. Anyway. Yeah, so I'm still working on it here. So I just wanted to give you a quick history of the old girl. The old 204, the 30 or 40-year-old radio. Actually, it's on a Radio Shack radio on a... on a Radio Shack mag mount antenna. Boy, that's our missing pieces over here. Anyway.
1: All right, well, you're in there. Yeah. All right there, Rusty. I'll let you get back to it. And we'll be sitting here watching the radar, looking out the window. Yeah, I was looking out the window while I was going. There's spots out there in the road. You know, I'm looking at the street behind my house. And sure enough, it was raining. It wasn't thick enough to see it, you know, visually. But then I saw it on the road, and I went out on the front porch. Sure enough, coming down a little bit. It didn't last long, maybe 9 to 11 minutes. But we got a little bit. But, anyway, I guess keep an eye on it here. All right, we'll talk to you here in a bit. Y'all take care over there. N0HO, N5YAI.

Well, we'll get back to it. Actually, this little handheld, it does what it can. I mean, you got to give it credit. I don't know how far it is from here. The antenna, I'm running off this little portable antenna over here. I wish the DTA was in there today. See what, if I'm hitting the motor or if I'm hitting the main timer out there. But according to him, it's hard to make it into the main antenna. So, anyway, maybe not. I'd love to have an update, find out what's up, what's not. I don't know if you know anything.

0: Well, the answer to that is I don't know anything, Rusty. So I just can speculate that the grapevine receiver is unoperational. The grapevine receiver is not in order. At least that was what it was last weekend. Now, that thing's going to change, but the Justin receiver is up. So, I don't know, you could be getting into Justin. From where you're at, you could be hitting Justin. You could be hitting Louisville, the Colony area, I guess that area. And then you could be hitting Ralston, you know. I know you're low power, but, you know, that Ralston antenna's up pretty high. So, who knows? But anyway, you're in there. It's not nothing to write home about. I mean, you're a little choppy, but I've gotten used to hearing you. And now that your audio is up and that you got rid of that cotton picking hum, you're much better now. So, anyway, N5YA.
1: So the mystery continues. So we both know I'm still plugged into the same transformer I was plugged in when I started this project. Now, what that hum went is beyond me. I don't get it. I think she feels she's been there. You know, that's why I tried a couple other things earlier. But, yeah, I'm going to send a text to these kids here and see if he's around the same room there or what he has to do. Just check it out. He knows. He has the ability to know that. Anyway, we'll catch you in a while. Enjoy, Joe.

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1: Yeah,
0: Mr.
1: Who has called
0: 0HO? 0HO, this is David over in Denton County with David and Sam, KI5RSX. I just looked up your call sign, and I am the 2025th lookup. So your next lookup on QRZ is going to be 2026, KI5RSX.
1: Good. Yeah, I'm surprised there's that many. It ain't like I'm, you know, big time transmitter, but okay, good to know that. Oh, I haven't even gone up my page in like a while. I think last thing I changed up in here, I was going to go digital. That's about to change up it in here. Good to know that.
0: I was going to look up your address and see what your propagation was, but I remember you actually had a different antenna that you were trying, and it was garbage considering the antenna that you're running now. And I didn't know if you had a different antenna that you could try. Your transmissions just glitch out every probably 3 seconds. It's like... So that's what I hear on my end, and if you didn't have that, you'd be perfectly legible, KF5RSX.

0: K5DTH.
1: Yeah, oh my God, I thought I was saying that, didn't have the button down. Anyway, I must come back out of it. I did change antennas, put a dual band antenna on here compared to the old Radio Shack antenna. And I'm sure that antenna is fine. It analyzes out. But yeah, that's the only thing I've changed here recently. So DTH does some history on this handheld as well. And by the way, DTH, thanks for coming in there. And how am I getting into that repeater? Can you tell me?
0: Well, it's kind of like you were the last time, a little better. You still have that popping and hiss, but I mean that could be received sight noise. But you don't hear it from anyone else. That's the reason I don't think that it is. So I don't want to interrupt. It sounds like David had you covered here, K5DTH.
1: I was just trying to figure out if I'm hitting my antenna or hitting my motor, if I can get anybody to tell me that.
2: The photo just perfectly. I don't know which one you're hitting. I can ask Sam to look up the photograph. You're hitting the photo beautifully. It's something on either the radio side, the antenna, maybe your power supply. I would say almost like a power supply, like you're transmitting, and the power supply runs out of power and then it recharges itself. So you could be on an HT with a battery, and I don't know that. K5RSX.
1: Okay. Well, that's a possibility. Okay. So, you know what I'm going to do? I'm just going to put a solid power supply on this thing. I'm running, I just have this computer. I've got this computer power supply on here now that's, pretty high amperage, but should cover it. But anyway, I'll try that. I'll try that next. I'm in the experimental mode. Okay. Well, thanks a lot. DTH, appreciate you coming in there. Looks like I am hitting the voter. I guess I'm assuming it's the grapevine voter is up, I'm assuming.
2: One voter, to my knowledge, is down. Justin voter is up, KF5RSX. But Grapevine voter, I believe they're waiting for new coax or something. They had a bunch of SWR fluid in the coax, i.e. it got filled with water. KF5RSX, I think they've got that in the budget for Dakara, so they're working on getting it done. But I don't believe it's been accomplished as of yet. KI5RSX back to N0HO.
1: Well, if you look at where the Justin voter is, and you look at my location, and you look at the main antenna, I could theoretically be hitting either one of them.
2: Yeah, well, my HT is actually screaming low voltage, so I'm probably going to have to sign off. Yeah, check your power supply, check the antenna. I think it almost sounds like a power supply issue to me, because you should be full quieting all the time. You shouldn't have that glitch in your transmission. KF5RSX.
1: Well, that makes sense to me, so I'm going to do it. Okay. All right. Yeah. And I tried a battery the other day with John, and he said there was a difference, but it was very minor. And when I went back, and then I got back on the transformer, it was the same, and that's why we got a little confused. So, all right, I'm going to try that and go from there. N0HO, real quick. Thanks again. Appreciate that.
0: What David said makes the most sense of all. When you're having audio peaks, you're having voltage drops probably.
1: Well, if it's just a power supply problem, I do have the ability to fix that. It's not something I wanted to sneak behind the couch, but it's possible.

0: I sent out the full instruction sheets, although they're very, it's, you know, very short, one side of one page. So you should be able to get your Android, your little Android ham radio device working too.
1: Oh, did you? Okay, so you sent out a text or an email?
0: An email, and from there you can, you know, log into this repeater, and you know how tiny that thing is. You've got one. You can log into this repeater from AllStar, and then you don't even have to worry about signal to noise ratio or receive sites.
1: Yeah, I know. You know, but I'm old school, so I'm after the other side of it, you know? I mean, there's some on the back end of it, but plus it's a challenge. I'm working on the fringe here, which a lot of guys like to do that. You know, it's about how many watts you put in. It's about how many watts you don't have to put in to make it still work. Anyway, that's where I'm at on it.
0: You know what? If that's what it is, what David was talking about, if you're on high power, put it on low power, and that may make the voltage drops go away if that's what it is, K5DTH.
1: Anyway, I got medium power.
0: Couldn't tell what you said that time. It popped right in the middle. Oh, you said you're on medium power. Okay. Try the lowest power setting. You should still hit the repeater.

0: Okay, that's medium. I was on high power now. That's medium power right there. Testing 1, 2, 3, 4, 5. Fixed
1: it. KI5RSX.
2: Sir, 90% that time.
0: Really? Wow. Okay. That's hard to believe. I went down on power, but he nailed it. If that's the case, then he nailed it. So that's what more you want. If that's working right there, it's less wattage.
2: You're getting inverted voltage spikes, negative voltage spikes on audio peaks. If you went down to low power, it'd probably be even cleaner. Maybe you still have a little hum, but the pop is so small, it's hardly noticeable there, and the pops are probably those voltage drops David was talking about.
0: And that's why I like being up on 9-2 to get the real word. Somebody's going to come up with an answer. Now, they didn't have the answer for my microphone that I finally got, but I got it operational, so I'm good to go. All right, well, good. I'm going to work on power supply now. Good deal.
3: N5Y, I got to throw in my 2 cents. Boy, is that David? We have both Davids out there, but KI5RSX, that was, I'll tell you what, I can't believe we ain't come up with that. And K5DTH come in there too. Man, that made a difference when you went to medium power, Rusty. 100%.

0: Yeah, okay. Well, there's somebody else that should know. He's got the history on this HC as well. I'll tell you what, I ain't giving up on the old girl. I think she's probably older than most of the hands out there. But it's still kicking. But, yeah, interesting. You're right. I mean, who else? I mean, good job, David. You're going to get all the rewards now. All the awards for the ham. We're putting in for ham of the year.
1: 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My radio is actually charging, so I'm going to be QRT, KFRSX.
0: I know how aggravating it is when somebody's barely making a repeater. And, of course, this is just a project of mine on the couch here, the old couch project. But I want it right, and so that's why I keep bugging people. So I can get to that threshold. Now we know what the deal is. Anyway, appreciate it again. I'll let you get back. N0H over.
1: Glad to hear you loud and clear. Love to hear your voice on the repeater. And, yeah, I'll be signing off KF5RSX and N5YAI. And, yeah, John over there, thank you as well. KF5RSX, and I'll be clear.
2: Deck check, David, RSX, David, have a good one, and DTH, Dave. Yeah, man, that boat is steel. I never would have thought of that, you know what's really weird, though? Rusty got rid of the hum by getting off the darn speaker mic. He was using a handheld mic, and something, that microphone was causing it to hum real bad, so when he went direct onto the HT, he got rid of that, but anyway, the hum is just about completely gone. I really don't even notice it now. So anyway, but I know Rusty's running a straight up QRP rig. It gets on my nerves sometimes, but that would be a QRP rig if you ever had one. N5Y. Yeah.
0: Funny, I forgot about that. You're right. It was the thing. That was that speaker / microphone, the remote, the remote one for that was plugged into the HT. And I forget. Yeah, I threw that thing in the box, man.
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0: Hey, John, did you get that thing I sent out today? K5DTH.
1: Affirmative. I did see that come in. I haven't opened it, but I did see your, setting up your Android ham radio device. And, of course, I have that exact product, and I thoroughly enjoy mine. I use the Dickens out of that thing. I don't know if Rusty's ever got his set up or not, but he's got to get an All-Star. For one thing, he's got to apply for that All-Star ID. And once he does that, he'll be in business. But anyway, man, I like that little device. Matter of fact, it's in there right now. It is actually turned off right now, which is very unusual. You know, when I'm back here in the ham shack,

0: I cannot think what that thing's called now. Anyway, there's another link system. Oh, I can't think of the word. Anyway, and they even have a wires X room, too. So, I can't remember that name. Doggone it. Anyway, but, I utilize that thing a lot. That was, I'm telling you guys, that's the best $65 investment I think I've ever made.
1: Also, now I only touch on everything very briefly. You know, I wanted your input because yours is fully functional and you did all that on your own. But I also touch on using it on D-Star on there as well, just very briefly.
0: Copy that. Yeah, anyway, but, you know, all I use mine for is EchoLink and All-Star. The other program, you know, I loaded it on there 3 times, and then every time I go back into it, it gives me those little squeakly lines. So I just said, forget it for using Wires X, for using C4, you know, the Wires X rooms. Yours works great. You get into Texas Nexus or Kansas City Wide. Jeff, WA9JAM, who I have not heard today, his works good. But mine, well, after that, I said, you know, forget it. Now, I still got it on there, but I guess I need to take it off and put it back on again, but I don't know. I mainly utilize it for All-Star. That's its main purpose here. So that way, I mean, I could do the All-Star EchoLink on my phone, but it ties up my phone. So I like that because it don't tie up my phone. So, and if I wanted to monitor 2 different ones, I guess I'd order another one. But so far, the one's doing me just fine.
1: Yeah, I'm emailing back and forth with Jeff right now. He's playing with his new HF rig. Gosh, there was something. Oh, so I think, and I didn't put this in the sheet. I should have. I forgot about it. I think that I ended up downloading DroidStar from either GitHub or some other hub, which you can do on Android. You can't do that on iPhone. And it was a more stable build. And I don't even know the 2 build numbers, but I was having trouble with the one I downloaded from the Android market. I know they call it Google Play now. It's the Android market to me. The one I downloaded off there had the rainbow thing happen after you would either restart the app or restart the device. And now since I loaded it off of whatever, and I'll have to figure out what I loaded it off of to let everyone know, it's more stable. It still has little tiny bugs, but hey, you can't beat the price.

Oh, yeah, affirmative. No, you can't beat that price, Dave. I know. And I said, I'll never buy one of them things. And I ended up buying one. And I use it every day. And when I'm in Colorado, I use it. When I'm in Colorado, it just stays on 9-2. That's where it stays. Sometimes I'll have it here. I'll put it on the Woodland Park repeater. That's the KA4EPS. He's got the Woodland Park repeater, then he's got what they call the Florida Hub. And they're all linked, and I'll link it to his. I'll put that on his. But there's a lot, quite a bit of traffic. I really don't talk to those guys enough to leave it on there. So I pretty much just leave it on. You know, it just gives me another extension to 9-2 without having my HT in there. I mean, you know, of course, I got two HTs in the house now. So, and now that the Justin Voter is up and running, I don't have any issues getting in. So anyway, all right, well, sounds good. Yeah, tell Jeff that WA9JAM, howdy, howdy, and I know he's got that new radio over there, so I don't blame him. So he's probably tinkering with that. And we did get a nice little shower at 5:05 to about 5:18. Came through here, and it did dampen things up a little bit. So there's more stuff out west. I don't know, you know, it's, they don't look too promising, but it might make it here. Who knows? All right, Dave, have a good one, and I'll be here listening in 5. I'll be back here in the ham shack till about, I'll be here till around 7. And I think I'll take off here shortly after 7 o'clock. It might be 7:30 before I leave, but, yeah, I'll be back here in the radio room for a while. And I know y'all have y'all's net. If I'm here at 7, I will log into the KG5IE net.

0: That's the Ropes and Ranch Ham Radio Club. They have a net every Sunday night, and you can connect into All Star and I believe Echo Link also now. So, but I'll be on the I believe the All Star connection. I think they're in 5YI. If I'm still here at 7, I'll log in on that. In 5YI.
1: We shouldn't leave Rusty out, and it looks like N5API wants to get in here too. It's actually the K5HRR is the call sign of our repeater, John, but you use KG5IE to get into it on Echolink because that's the node, but it's the K5HRR repeater. No big deal, doesn't really matter. Rusty, N0HO, I'm going to go back to the listening site. I got stuff I got to do to get prepared for the net, but I'll be around. K5DT, it's Rusty, pick it up.
2: What's the coverage on your repeater over there, Robson Ranch?
1: Currently, it's just Ropes and Ranch. I mean, you really can't get it anywhere outside Ropes and Ranch, and that's accidental for now. I mean, it just, you get away from Ropes and Ranch, it goes away quick. Hopefully soon it's going up a little higher in a much better spot. We don't really need broader coverage. We just want to have 100% certainty that our people on handhelds can get in should there ever be an emergency situation. So right now it's just right here in Ropes and Ranch. I mean, you might be able to get it from right across Ropes and Ranch Road or if you were up high somewhere. But other than that, just Ropes and for now. Was that you, Rusty, N0HO, K5DTH?
2: So John can't even get it from Justin, N0HO.
1: Actually, John can hit it. He usually comes in on All-Star or Echolink, though, because it's so much easier. But John booms in over here.
2: All right. Now, I don't know what the boundaries are on that. I don't know, but anyway. What's the frequency on that again?
1: 441-350. I've been there for 5 years now? Something like that.
2: Okay. Yeah, I didn't know it was up to 440. And I was going to say, well, I can swing my beams over that direction, but I didn't know it was UHF. Okay, good. All right. So now I know. And yeah, my device is sitting right here as it has been since John ordered his. I ordered mine right after him, and that thing's just sitting here looking at me, just asking for permission to get on the air, and I have denied it. So thanks for sending that instructions out, and hopefully we won't take care of it until I'm done with my couch project.
1: Just sent you some of the other details rather than spend 5 minutes saying them over the air. I've texted you a whole bunch of stuff, but I just sent you the details on the repeater. So there you go. I got to get out of here for a few minutes, and in about an hour, we'll be up on the net. So N0HO, N5YI, thanks. K5DTH.
2: Good deal. Get on one mine as well. I'm going to try to now that I know what's going to happen in an hour, I'm going to play with that, see what I can hear and can't hear. N0HO, y'all take it. I'm

Yeah, Rescue, that's 655-100 on All-Star. If you want to connect in there at 7 p.m. Then they're going to do a simplex net afterwards on 146-460. And I can talk to them there. And I can hear nearly every one of them over there. And most of them are on, well, they're all on handy scratchies, I think. I think most of them are on handhelds, except for the base station, you know. So, anyway, Bill and, I know Bill and, well, Bill and David are on base station. I don't think I've ever heard Pat even check in on Sunday night. I think I've heard Randy. Now, Randy might be on a base station. But, you know what I'm saying, a base station antenna in the attic. But most of them are on walkie-talkies or HTs, and I hear them. But that's on simplex. Now, you'll notice that UHF repeater has something that no other UHF repeater I've ever heard of have it. It has a real oddball input frequency. And I have been unsuccessful at getting this 991 to accept that. So that's why I don't get on the repeater, because I have not figured out how to get this offset to take. I'm just going to almost have to have David do it for me. I guess I must take my radio over his house. But meanwhile, there's other ways to get in. And then once they get that repeater up on, you know, you were over there a field day back in April. So once they get that repeater up at wherever they're going to move it to, I think it's the new fire station, Argyle Fire Department, or Argyle Water Tower. Now, that's going to have some bodacious coverage at that point in time. And I know that's not what they're looking for. They're mainly looking to cover Ropes and Ranch, but they're going to have a lot of outsiders coming in like me. So anyway, but I'm not that far away. So anyhow, but I'm still not in Ropes and Ranch. But anyway, yeah, you'll notice that negative 296.7 megahertz offset. So I love that. Anyway, N5YI.

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1: AFI-GGH. Back from Cimarron Ranch. Fine. Don't reply, George. Your radio don't work anyway. Where's the food? I'm going to give you their phone tonight. Bye. Cat 5 GGH clear the space.

Or it would have helped if you would have been, it would have been 300 different cows, 10, 11, 12, 50 different bulls he has, Angus bull, regular bull, and some other stuff, and some dogs and cats and stuff. Yeah, it would have been nice if you would have shown that back.

paying $694 veterinarian call today from last night to today at, what, 6 or something? I'm waiting on you to come on with that rail sack junk I can throw it away.

that door today, came up to about 110 where I was in the sunlight, about 130 degrees. I'm waiting on you to get yourself over here. And don't reply, because I can't hear you anyway. It's all scratching.